0: Vanaf 7 september, elke werkdag, wakker worden met Tim en Luc. Ben jij erbij?
1: Better days are coming, if no one told you. I hate to hear you crying over the phone, dear. For 7 years running, you've been a soldier. But better days are coming, better days are coming for you. So when the night feels like forever.

0: Yo, man.
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1: Yo, what do you want, man?
0: My girl just caught me.
1: You made her catch you?
0: I don't know how I let this happen.
1: With who?
0: The girl next door, you know?
1: Nah.
0: I don't know what to do.

0: fighter.
1: 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Just let you leave without a trace. When I stand here talking every breath with you, oh, you rede only one who really knew at all. How can you just walk away from when all I can do is watch you leave? Cause we VRE shared the laughter and the pain and even shared the tears. You rede only one who really knew at all. So take a look at me now. Oh, there is just an empty space. And there is nothing left here to remind me. Just the memory of your face.